girl you used to know since I packed my bags to go. Darling, darling, mon amour, my lips never said my heart was pure. Maybe time's the cure. Maybe time's the cure.

It's a brand new me, I guess. Looking back, I could have been worse, but I could have been better too. It's true. It's true.

said to me, it's what we both believe, and I know you've a lover back at home, but it pleases me just to be alone with you. You said you felt it too.

we offer custom ends. Ends of earth, ends of self, ends of ends. All for an illustrious

When I pitched it all those years ago, I received my prompt promotion, and rightly so.